0: Hey, y'all better make some noise for the blessed one up in here tonight.
1: Yeah, make some
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Worshipping you like a god and like a goddess. Somehow, you remain modest. Flashbulbs pop, paparazzi goes wild. With amazing grace, you walk and smile. They answer to your beck and call. You're flawless, after all. Overqualified for the position you dream.

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